dots. 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Can you feel the heat?

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Through the cold show, clashing the lashing with a merciful whip. And do you got no choice, or your voice may stutter and skip. And do all 5 days, I ain't comparing your monster with the battle that's lost.

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0: Definitions, definitely right. I think it's all the hip. 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
1: But just remember this, as long as you live and breathe, I love you, baby, I really love you.
0: 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I fight the pain when I say these words to you.